Selector. Rewind. When the crowd say bow, bow, bow. 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Rewind. When the crowd say bow, selector. Rewind. When the crowd say bow, selector. Rewind.

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I'm glad that I got you, and it's alright. 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

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What is fact? 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

0: No. I used to dream about this when I was a little boy. 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
0: Just something about
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2: 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A Night Shift-ben szólnak. A

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1: 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A recording for Blue Note Records.